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1: 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Or better yet, go to Times Square, take a picture of me with a Kodak. 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
3: 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Eventim.si.
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0: 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Would you rescue me when I'm by myself? When I need your love, if I need your help, would you rescue me?
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0: 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Would you rescue me?
1: Tole je Antenin Summer Hit!
2: Nossa, nossa!